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1: 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My first thought was that there was a catastrophic damage to the aircraft and something is not right. After that, the blow kept coming one after the other. And that's when I realized that it's not the aircraft, it's the other guy who was in the cockpit with me.
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1: 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And that's when I pushed against everything, I gave everything that I had, and just went for the door and opened the door. And
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4: 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We'll see. But even that was a fantastic thing to do because this aircraft, when it descends the way it does, pulling it out of that dive, it is a very, very hard task. I mean, even some pilots, I'm sure, wouldn't be able to do it.
0: 不过，航空专家也指出，贸然拉动操纵杆也可能导致飞机因迎角过大陷入失速。而真正确保飞机在失去机长和副驾驶后仍能最终平安迫降的，还有另一个重要因素。在 FC-1073 航班上，恰好搭乘了一个后备机组，他们原本是负责直飞从特拉维夫返程的航班。在驾驶舱内的危急情况解除后，两名后备飞行员很快接管了飞机控制权。
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0: 迪拜时间9:28，他们发出代表紧急情况的7700应答机代码，随后又切换为7500，这是飞机遭遇非法干扰的代码。
5: It starts with 7700, which is the universal emergency squawk code that every aircraft around the planet would put in. The procedure for a hijacking is to put that code in for 60 seconds and then replace it with 7500, giving the people on the ground the details of the nature of the emergency.
0: 收到信号后，以色列战斗机紧急升空。以色列官员表示，他们担心以色列国土遭到袭击或飞机被劫持到第三国。与此同时，在 FC-1073 航班的客舱内，几名乘客还在努力制服副驾驶哈马米。乘客阿萨夫·拉朱安在打斗中额头受伤。
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8: My head is painting. It is hurting. It is hurting.
9: Oh, Rama, yes, the telephone.
10: Give me the pillow. Give me the pillow.
8: Yeah. No sleep. No sleep.
9: No sleep.
8: My head is hurting. Painkiller, my hand. No, your hand is good.
10: Rama, can I have the Panadol? Yeah. Paracetamol.
8: You want sleep?
9: You said the
8: pain.
0: 迪拜时间10:45，也就是航班起飞3:40后 ，FC1073 航班在沙特阿拉伯塔布克机场紧急降落。机长马奇切尔立即被送医救治，副驾驶哈马米则在落地后立刻被逮捕。经过一番审讯，调查人员得知了一个骇人听闻的计划。据以色列第12频道报道。哈马米原本打算在袭击机长后继续驾机正常飞行至特拉维夫本古里安国际机场，直到以军战机以来不及实施拦截的最后一刻调转方向撞向机场航站楼。主导调查的阿联酋方面将这定义为恐怖主义行为。哈马米对此蓄谋已久，他在审讯中表示，在加入迪拜航空之前就已开始策划袭击，曾一门心思地研究哪些航空公司有飞往特拉维夫的航线，并尝试应聘。在哈马米被捕数小时后，他的社交媒体账号发布了2条视频，目前尚不清楚是设置了定时发布还是由他人上传。
11: There is a video that was posted from the cockpit of an airplane at Dubai Airport that shows El Al planes, Israel's flagship carrier. That video ends with a photo of Ayman al-Zawahiri, the Al-Qaeda leader who took over after Osama bin Laden's death. Another man is also shown at the end of that video. That man was responsible for a 2009 suicide bombing in Afghanistan.
0: 视频中露出的飞机仪表盘信息显示，拍摄时间为2023年10月，拍摄地点是阿曼航空一架从迪拜飞往马斯喀特的航班的驾驶舱内。这与哈马米曾在2022年至2025年就职阿曼航空担任副驾驶的工作履历相吻合。据《华尔街日报》报道，2024年哈马米还在老东家阿曼航空时，阿曼方面曾审查过他的网络活动。认定哈马米对激进意识形态兴趣浓厚，因此禁止他直飞航班。2025年2月，哈马米离开阿曼航空，并于今年1月加入迪拜航空。
11: Now we don't know whether Fly Dubai was aware of these radical views that he had, whether they had conducted a thorough background check.
0: 迪拜航空在以色列颇受好评。这一定程度上源于在导弹袭击导致当地空域关闭后，迪拜航空往往是最先恢复以色列航线的外国航司。新冠疫情之后，迪拜航空的员工数增加了近1倍，哈马米就是在这股快速扩张的招飞潮中入职的。然而这一次的空中惊魂让监管机构和业内人士质疑，迪拜航空追求增长的步伐是否已超出其招募并审核直飞人员的能力。
12: Radicalized pilots are a issue that the industry has to consider as a very real threat to civil aviation.
0: 10月7号，新一轮巴以冲突爆发3周年。3年来，加沙地带已有超过7.4万人死亡。据以色列第12频道报道，哈马米在受审时供述，自己的作案动机是为加沙复仇。10月4号，一名以色列摩萨德官员透露称，哈马米近年来曾短暂访问过几个对以色列怀有敌意的国家。我们正在调查在这些访问期间是否有人或组织招募了他。调查人员称，哈马米原本打算在今年7月实施劫机计划，但由于当时在航班上有一名哈马米在役的机组成员，他决定推迟计划。在此次袭击前，哈马米曾2次飞赴本古里安国际机场提前踩点，还跟着私人教练进行拳击训练。而在9月30号袭击事件发生前，以色列本来还有最后一次机会阻止他。根据相关

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1: 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My first thought was that there was a catastrophic damage to the aircraft and something is not right. After that, the blow kept coming one after the other. And that's when I realized that it's not the aircraft, it's the other guy who was in the cockpit with me.
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1: 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And
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2: 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We'll see. But even that was a fantastic thing to do because this aircraft, when it descends the way it does.Pulling it out of that dive, it is a very, very hard task. I mean, even some pilots, I'm sure, wouldn't be able to do it.
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